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And if your man gives you trouble just to move out on the double, and you don't let it trouble your brain, cause away goes trouble down the drain. Said away goes trouble down the drain.

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0: 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Talking to myself.
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Somebody's coming from strange world. 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

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Oh, I was just a little boy.

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0: Same day I want the dress for wedding, same day where I want married, what happened? He's go married another girl. 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I can't walk, like cut at my legs. How he's married different lady, I no believe. After 1 month, I am sent up in balcony, some bomb come for my eyes.
1: Next 24.
0: Now I have one.

0: 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You know what I'm saying? 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
1: Mix 24.